What's up? It's Ritter. So the 4th of July holiday this weekend, and if you plan on traveling, pack more than some extra clothes. I'll tell you why in a few.

All right, if you are traveling for the 4th of July holiday, specifically by air, make sure you pack some extra patience in that luggage. As TSA says, they expect about 19 million people to be traveling over the full weekend. The craziest part is about 3 million expected on Thursday alone. So if you head to the airport, get there early, make sure your phone is charged, bring your patience. We all trying to do the same thing.

0: Yo, what up? It's Ritter. So there's a surprising new side effect linked to Ozempic and all those GLP-1 weight loss drugs that could change the way your favorite food tastes. Yeah, hang on.
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7: In the 17th minute, the United States has scoreless draw with Bosnia right now. Again, 17 minutes into the first half, round of 32 knockout stage. Earlier today, Senegal was sent home after Belgium was able to put a penalty kick in the back of the net in extra time. Also, so was the Congo after Harry Kane scored 2 second-half goals. England will play Mexico in the round of 16. In Major League Baseball, the Cubs defeated the Padres 23-3. Dansby Swanson with 3 home runs, including a grand slam and 8 RBI. And NBA, Jaylen Brown traded from the Philadelphia to the Philadelphia 76ers. Paul George going back to Boston. 2 first-round picks and 2 second-round picks going with him. The Lakers signed Walker Kessler to a 4-year, $130 million deal after trading 2 unprotected first-round picks and 2 pick swaps for him.
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2: Showers likely tonight, possibly a thunderstorm after midnight, low 70s. Southwest winds, 10 to 15 miles per hour. Thursday, partly cloudy, with a chance of late afternoon showers and thunderstorms, 89. Thursday night, showers and thunderstorms likely, 69. Friday, showers likely, possibly a thunderstorm, 89.
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right. It's Ritter. So new research on these new GLP-1, you know, the weight loss, Ozempic, Wegovy, those drugs, they apparently increase the risk of changes to your sense of taste and smell. For some people, I guess, foods taste completely different. Familiar smells seem off. Maybe that's all part of it. Like, if it makes your favorite things that you like to eat taste not good, you don't eat them, and then you lose weight. Is that actually how it works? I don't know. But to me, changing how things taste, I'll choose obesity every time. I got

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1: I knew I'd see her around. 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
5: Flo Balogun found the back of the net late in the first half to give the United States a 1-0 lead over Bosnia. That's at the half right now, getting ready for the second half to start. Erstwhal in the World Cup, Belgium advanced on a penalty kick late in extra time to beat Senegal and advance to the round of 16. So did England after Harry Kane had two goals in the second half to come from behind over DR Congo. In the NBA, the Boston Celtics have agreed to trade Jaylen Brown to the Philadelphia 76ers. They get back Paul George, two first-round picks and two second-round picks. The Lakers acquiring Walker Kessler from the Utah Jazz for two first-round picks unprotected and two first-round pick swaps. They'll sign with Kessler to a four-year, $130 million deal. The Memphis Grizzlies trading Santi Aldama to the Dallas Mavericks, getting back A.J. Johnson, a 2030 first-round pick and two future seconds. I'm Martin Weiss.
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8: Showers likely tonight, possibly a thunderstorm after midnight, low 70s. Southwest winds, 10 to 15 miles per hour. Thursday, partly cloudy, with a chance of late afternoon showers and thunderstorms, 89. Thursday night, showers and thunderstorms likely, 69. Friday, showers likely, possibly a thunderstorm, 89.
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0: 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Area fireworks displays coming up this weekend on Friday night in Boston at Veterans Memorial Park, in Sauk Prairie, Fire on the River, and in DeForest at Fireman's Park. Saturday in Reedsburg, a memorial and cannon dedication in Webb Park at 11 a.m., followed by a public reading of the Declaration of Independence at the Reedsburg Community Market Park on North Webb Avenue at 2. 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
2: Showers likely, possibly a thunderstorm, low 70s. Southwest winds, 10 to 15 miles per hour. Thursday, partly cloudy, with a chance of late afternoon showers and thunderstorms, 89. Thursday night, showers and thunderstorms likely, 69. Friday, showers likely, possibly a thunderstorm, 89.
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6: Flo Gallagher and Malik Tillman found the back of the net for Team USA as they beat Bosnia 2-0 in the first round of the knockout in the World Cup, advancing to the round of 16. But Flo Gallagher did get a red card in the match, meaning he'll be unavailable for the round of 16, where the United States will play Belgium after Belgium beat Senegal on a penalty kick in extra time. That one went to extra time, tied 2-2 at the end of regulation. England with the come-from-behind win over DR Congo 2-1. Harry Kane with goals in the 75th and 86th minute. In the NBA, the Boston Celtics trading Jaylen Brown to the 76ers. In return, they get Paul George, 2 first-round picks and 2 second-round picks. Lakers get center Walker Kessler from the Jazz for 2 picks first round and 2 pick swaps. They also sign him to a 4-year, $130 million deal. The Spurs signed Tobias Harris to 2 years, $31 million.
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8: Showers likely, possibly a thunderstorm, low 70s. Southwest winds, 10 to 15 miles per hour. Thursday, partly cloudy, with a chance of late afternoon showers and thunderstorms, 89. Thursday night, showers and thunderstorms likely, 69. Friday, showers likely, possibly a thunderstorm, 89.
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3: Flo Galligan and Malik Tillman found the back of the net for Team USA as they beat Bosnia 2-0 in the first round of the knockout in the World Cup, advancing to the round of 16. But Flo Galligan did get a red card in the match, meaning he'll be unavailable for the round of 16, where the United States will play Belgium after Belgium beat Senegal on a penalty kick in extra time. That one went to extra time, tied 2-2 at the end of regulation. England with the come-from-behind win over DR Congo 2-1, Harry Kane with goals in the 75th and 86th minute. In the NBA, the Boston Celtics trading Jaylen Brown to the 76ers. In return, they get Paul George, 2 first-round picks and 2 second-round picks. Lakers get center Walker Kessler from the Jazz for 2 picks first round and 2 pick swaps. They also signed him to a 4-year, $130 million deal. The Spurs signed Tobias Harris to 2 years, $31 million.
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2: Showers likely, possibly a thunderstorm, low 70s. Southwest winds, 10 to 15 miles per hour. Thursday, partly cloudy, with a chance of late afternoon showers and thunderstorms, 89. Thursday night, showers and thunderstorms likely, 69. Friday, showers likely, possibly a thunderstorm, 89.
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0: 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Reedsburg. Baraboo. Wisconsin Dells. Mauston. From the Fox Sports Studios in Los Angeles. Here's Martin Weiss.
1: Flo Gallagher and Malik Tillman found the back of the net for Team USA as they beat Bosnia 2-0 in the first round of the knockout in the World Cup, advancing to the round of 16. But Flo Gallagher did get a red card in the match, meaning he'll be unavailable for the round of 16, where the United States will play Belgium after Belgium beat Senegal on a penalty kick in extra time. That one went to extra time, tied 2-2 at the end of regulation. England with the come-from-behind win over DR Congo 2-1, Harry Kane with goals in the 75th and 86th minute. In the NBA, the Boston Celtics

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2: Flo Galligan and Malik Tillman found the back of the net for Team USA as they beat Bosnia 2-0 in the first round of the knockout in the World Cup, advancing to the round of 16. But Flo Galligan did get a red card in the match, meaning he'll be unavailable for the round of 16, where the United States will play Belgium after Belgium beat Senegal on a penalty kick in extra time. That one went to extra time, tied 2-2 at the end of regulation. England with the come-from-behind win over DR Congo 2-1. Harry Kane with goals in the 75th and 86th minute. In the NBA, the Boston Celtics trading Jaylen Brown to the 76ers. In return, they get Paul George, 2 first-round picks and 2 second-round picks. Lakers get center Walker Kessler from the Jazz for 2 picks first-round and 2 pick swaps. They also sign him to a 4-year, $130 million deal. The Spurs sign Tobias Harris to 2 years, $31 million.
3: Showers likely, possibly a thunderstorm, low 70s. Southwest winds, 10 to 15 miles per hour. Thursday, partly cloudy, with a chance of late afternoon showers and thunderstorms, 89. Thursday night, showers and thunderstorms likely, 69. Friday, showers likely, possibly a thunderstorm, 89.
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2: In the round of 32 at the World Cup, both Malik Tillman and Flo Balogun found the back of the net. 2-0 win over Bosnia for Team USA, but Balogun did get a red card in the win, so he's going to be unavailable for the round of 16 when the United States will play Belgium. Belgium beat Senegal earlier in the day to advance to the round of 16. England beat DR Congo with 2 second-half goals to advance to the round of 16. They will play Mexico. In the NBA, Jaylen Brown traded from Boston to the Philadelphia 76ers. Paul George, 2 first-round picks and 2 second-round picks coming back. The Lakers are acquiring center Walker Kessler from the Utah Jazz for 2 unprotected first-round picks and 2 first-round pick swaps, also signing the forward to a 4-year, $130 million deal. Major League Baseball, Junior Caminero's homered in 6 straight games. Ray shut out the Royals 4-0. Tigers 6-2 over the Yankees. Yankees lost 7 straight.
3: Showers likely, possibly a thunderstorm, low 70s. Southwest winds, 10 to 15 miles per hour. Thursday, partly cloudy, with a chance of late afternoon showers and thunderstorms, 89. Thursday night, showers and thunderstorms likely, 69. Friday, showers likely, possibly a thunderstorm, 89.
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0: 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Reedsburg. Baraboo. Wisconsin Dells. Austin.
1: Team USA has defeated Bosnia-Herzegovina in the World Cup round of 32 with a 2-0 victory in Santa Clara, California. It's the first time the U.S. has moved on from the first knockout round since 2002. The U.S. next faces Belgium for the round of 16 on Monday in Seattle. A heat wave is affecting millions of people across the eastern part of the U.S. as the 4th of July weekend approaches. The most extreme temperatures are in the Great Lakes region, with parts of Wisconsin, Ohio, Michigan, and Illinois all impacted. Temps in Washington and New York could also make it to near 100. AAA is projecting that more than 72 million Americans are going to travel over the Independence Day holiday period this year. That would set another record, but it's only a 0.5% increase from last year as rising inflationary pressures take a toll. AAA expects more than 61 million travelers to drive to their destinations, with many expected to travel at least 50 miles from home. The holiday travel period extends through Sunday, July 5th. I'm Tammy Trujillo.
2: Showers likely, possibly a thunderstorm, low 70s. Southwest winds, 10 to 15 miles per hour. Thursday, partly cloudy, with a chance of late afternoon showers and thunderstorms, 89. Thursday night, showers and thunderstorms likely, 69. Friday, showers likely, possibly a thunderstorm, 89.
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1: I'm Nicole Haslip with the Great Lakes Ag Report on Brownfield. The U.S. Senate Ag Committee recently examined ways to increase domestic consumption of U.S.-grown ag products. American Farm Bureau Federation President Zibby Duvall testified many farmers are currently facing a dire situation.
2: USDA projects that farm income this year will be down nearly $50 billion below the levels of just a few years ago.
1: He says the ag industry is in desperate need of strengthened domestic demand.
2: We must support increased production of critical ag supplies and restore domestic processing.
1: International Fresh Produce Association CEO Kathy Burns says 90% of Americans currently fall short of recommended produce intake levels.
3: Increasing consumption is not just a nutrition issue, it is an economic issue and an economic opportunity. When we strengthen produce consumption, we strengthen domestic markets for American farmers.
1: Duvall also urged Congress to address the ongoing farm labor crisis, saying that an adequate workforce is a key pillar to a strong ag economy.
2: The current labor shortage is unacceptable and unnecessary.
1: He says modernized ag labor programs and improved guest worker programs would help bolster domestic markets.
2: Otherwise, farm production and food processing will continue to move outside our borders.
1: Duvall says continued ag labor shortages limit U.S. farmers' ability to grow nutritious food that the country depends on.
2: American agriculture remains one of the most innovative and productive sectors in the world. We must ensure that markets, infrastructure, and policy evolves alongside that productivity.
1: Find more on that hearing and other agricultural news at brownfieldagnews.com. I'm Nicole Haslip.
4: Showers likely, possibly a thunderstorm, low 70s. Southwest winds, 10 to 15 miles per hour. Thursday, partly cloudy, with a chance of late afternoon showers and thunderstorms, 89. Thursday night, showers and thunderstorms likely, 69. Friday, showers likely, possibly a thunderstorm, 89.
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1: The latest round of talks between the U.S. and Iran have ended with no major developments, but officials in Qatar claim there was positive progress in the talks that wrapped up Wednesday in Doha. Negotiators for the two countries reportedly spent both days discussing the Strait of Hormuz and unfreezing Iranian funds. President Trump told reporters that the denuclearization of Iran is moving along well. Team USA beat Bosnia and Herzegovina in the World Cup round of 32 in Santa Clara, California, Wednesday night. The 2-0 victory marks the first time the U.S. has moved out of the first knockout round since 2002. The U.S. next faces Belgium for the round of 16 on Monday in Seattle. Actor Danny Glover's opening up about his Alzheimer's disease diagnosis. He revealed in an exclusive interview with NBC's Today Show that he's been living with the disease now for several years. The 79-year-old actor says he's working with the Alzheimer's Association as he navigates the progressive neurodegenerative disorder. I'm Tammy Trujillo.
2: Showers likely, possibly a thunderstorm, low 70s. Southwest winds, 10 to 15 miles per hour. Thursday, partly cloudy, with a chance of late afternoon showers and thunderstorms, 89. Thursday night, showers and thunderstorms likely, 69. Friday, showers likely, possibly a thunderstorm, 89.
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1: The new ag labor legislation. I'm Erin Anderson with the Brownfield Dairy Update. Several agriculture groups are in support of a new ag labor bill introduced by House Ag Committee Chairman Glenn G.T. Thompson this week. In a press conference, National Milk Producers Federation CEO Greg Dowd said the dairy industry has never had access to the H-2A program, and this bill potentially opens the door.
2: Without help, the cows don't get milked. And when the cows don't get milked, they go to town. Some of you say, well, that means they're going to the train station. That's exactly right. That's where they go. And that's the end of the road for the dairy farm. We have to have labor in this country. And for the first time, this bill gets us there.
1: The bill has been introduced ahead of the August recess and is expected to be reviewed by the House Judiciary Committee. The Securing Agriculture Workforce Labor Act focuses on faster, more flexible H-2A processing for farms, requiring labor certifications to be issued within 30 days of when it's needed. It also focuses on ways to streamline the administration of the H-2A program among multiple agencies and all involved through an online platform. Cash dairy prices were mostly unchanged Wednesday at the Chicago Mercantile Exchange. Dry whey was unchanged at 68 cents. No sales were reported. 40-pound cheese blocks were unchanged at 143. 21 sales were recorded, ranging from 141 to 145. Cheese barrels were unchanged at $1.47.5. No sales were reported. Butter was down 1.75 cents to $1.68. 22 sales were reported, ranging from 166 to 168. Non-fat dry milk was down 9.5 cents.

0: to $1.535, 19 sales were recorded, ranging from $153.5 to $160. I'm Erin Anderson with the Brownfield Dairy Update.
1: Showers likely, possibly a thunderstorm, low 70s. Southwest winds, 10 to 15 miles per hour. Thursday, partly cloudy, with a chance of late afternoon showers and thunderstorms, 89. Thursday night, showers and thunderstorms likely, 69. Friday, showers likely, possibly a thunderstorm, 89.
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0: time zone am I on? What country am I in?
1: It doesn't matter. It's 5 o'clock somewhere.
0: It's always on 5 in Margaritaville, come to think of it.
1: Yeah, I heard that.
0: You've been there, haven't you?
1: Yes, sir.
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0: 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Welcome to Mike in the Morning for this Thursday, our second day of July. Getting ready for our Wisconsin Ag News headlines. Whew, weather. Yeah, a little hairy out there earlier this morning. I know my journey in, my truck doesn't have a speck of dirt on it anymore. Yeah, what we got? Cloudy and 68. We'll probably have some showers hanging on here for a while yet. And Kevin Kellogg says we'll probably have more here as we even get into the weekend. He'll be along with our weather details for you here in just a little bit. All right, I have some music coming your way from Tim McGraw, Ella Langley, and Jason Aldean on Country 104.9 WNFM.
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2: I'm Nicole Heslip with Ag Headline News from Brownfield. Trade Representative Jamison Greer says the United States isn't renewing the U.S.-Mexico-Canada agreement in its current form and will pursue changes.
3: What this really does is kick into now an annual review process. And from there, the honest answer is it's a negotiation.
2: A market analyst says it remains to be seen if Iran begins to make purchases of U.S. ag goods.
4: We're dealing with a country that we haven't traded with for 30, 40 years in general very aggressively. So how do you get the reliability of it?
2: And an ag economist says declining farm income trends continue to raise questions about the farm economy.
5: The crop sector is doing poorly and the livestock sector is doing much better. They don't completely offset. So overall, we see a trend down in farm income, particularly from the highs that we reached in 21, 22, and 23.
2: I'm Nicole Heslip with Brownfield.
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7: Showers and thunderstorms likely today, upper 80s. Extreme heat warning in effect, with heat index values as high as mid-90s. Southwest winds, 5 to 10. Tonight, showers and thunderstorms likely, 70. Friday, showers and thunderstorms likely, 88. Friday night, a chance of showers and thunderstorms, 69. Saturday, showers and a possible thunderstorm, 82.
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Country 104.9 WNFM, Tim McGraw. Are y'all ready for fireworks? Got a lot of it coming up here. I know tomorrow, Mauston at Veterans Memorial Park there, the Juneau County Fairgrounds. Sauk Prairie, Fire on the River, that's always exciting. Usually got music and things going on there. And Fireman's Park in DeForest will have it for you tomorrow night. For Reedsburg Freedom Fest at Najan Park, hope you can make it for that. Baraboo at the Baraboo High School there on Draper. Wisconsin Dells right downtown, over by the post office there in the city building. And let's see, Wanakee at, there's Wanaboom's at Rip Park. So there's just a few for you here, and we'll kick out some more here in just a little while. I have Luke Bryan and Eric Church. We're going to kick those out right now on Country 104.9 WNFM.

Peekaboo. Country 104.9 WNFM, Luke Bryan, and I see you. Did you know the U.S. spends $3 billion a day on interest for our national debt? Yeah. Put that in perspective for you. Take what you spend for a single World Cup ticket and, well, no, that doesn't even get you a hot dog or beer. Okay. Justin Moore and Parker McCollum on Country 104.9 WNFM.

0: Country 104.9 WNFM with Justin Moore. Our morning Wisconsin agribusiness news report is coming along. Kevin Kellogg taking care of our weather details. And yeah, we're going to get kind of a soggy weekend here unless something really changes. And well, Kevin will fill you in with all the details. I'll have music ready with Kenny Chesney, Keith Urban, and Alexandra Kay on Country 104.9 WNFM.
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3: I'm Nicole Heslip with Agribusiness News. I'm Brownfield. Pioneer didn't become the number one corn and soybean seed brand in the U.S. without earning that title, but they're not finished. They'll keep doing what it takes to stay number one. Trade Representative Jamison Greer says the United States isn't renewing the U.S.-Mexico-Canada agreement in its current form and will pursue changes. National Milk Producers Federation Greg Dowd, a former chief ag negotiator, says it's the next stage in the process and how the agreement was designed.
4: What this really does is kick into now an annual review process. And from there, the honest answer is it's a negotiation.
3: The three countries met virtually Wednesday to conduct a joint review of the agreement. Many ag groups have said they're supportive of USMCA updates. Dowd says Canada needs to be held accountable for how it administers dairy trade rate quotas.
4: They tend to allocate those tariffs to folks that won't utilize the tariff. And that's not how you do this. And that's not what was agreed to.
3: A market analyst says it remains to be seen if Iran begins to make purchases of U.S. ag goods. Jim McCormick is with AgMarket.net.
5: That's the hard part about it, because of the fact that, let's face it, we're dealing with a country that we haven't traded with for 30 40 years in general, very aggressively. So how do you get the reliability of it?
3: The ranking member of the U.S. House Agriculture Committee suggests the Trump administration is undermining farm families. Angie Craig says the war in Iran has driven up fertilizer and fuel prices.
6: Our largest agriculture competitors like Brazil and Argentina are seizing the markets that U.S. farmers spent decades and billions of dollars to develop. Because the White House has blown up trade agreements with our closest allies and chief rivals alike.
3: She says farm bankruptcies in the Midwest are up 70% this year, and the U.S. has lost more than 15,000 farms since 2025. Wisconsin State Senator Brad Pfaff also participated in the call and said under Trump, farmers are making less while consumers are paying more.
7: How does that work? What kind of economic policy is that? In which farmers who grow the food that we enjoy and we need, they can barely break even. But yet we as consumers, we go to the store, we're seeing prices go up and up.
3: The USDA is investing $500 million to increase domestic fertilizer production.
8: We want fertilizer plants built in America.

0: Secretary Brooke Rollins says the Fertilizer Investment and Expansion for Long-Term Domestic Supply, or FIELDS program, will help finance new and expand existing U.S. fertilizer facilities.
1: It will prioritize project readiness. It will prioritize financial viability. We will look at private investment that's already in the project or coming into the project, and of course, measurable production outlines.
0: I'm Nicole Heslop with Brownfield.
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3: Showers and thunderstorms likely today, upper 80s. Extreme heat warning in effect, with heat index values as high as mid-90s. Southwest winds, 5 to 10. Tonight, showers and thunderstorms likely, 70. Friday, showers and thunderstorms likely, 88. Friday night, a chance of showers and thunderstorms, 69. Saturday, showers and a possible thunderstorm, 82.
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Country 104.9 WNFM, Kenny Chesney. Going to finish off our 5 o'clock hour here. I have Morgan Wallen, Billy Currington, Carrie Underwood, Shaboozy and Jelly Roll, and Dylan Scott on Country 104.9 WNFM.

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You should hear her talking to her mama on the phone. 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

0: Country 104.9 WNFM, Morgan Wallen, bringing us to our 6 o'clock hour on Mike in the Morning. Nice to have you along here on this Thursday. A little wet out there, boy, during the overnight, and looks like we're going to be getting soggy again. Kevin Kellogg will be along shortly with our morning weather details. Right now, our morning livestock report is coming up. I'll have Luke Combs and Corey Kent waiting on the other side on Country 104.9 WNFM.
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2: 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There was a light round of direct cash cattle trade that developed on Wednesday. Dress deals in parts of Nebraska range from $403 to $405. That's $3 to $5 lower than the previous week's weighted averages. Bids surfaced in other parts of cattle country at $252 to $255 live. Look for more business to develop over the balance of the week. At the Unionville Livestock Market in Missouri, steers and heifers sold $10 to $20 higher, with spots of cattle selling sharply higher. The USDA says there was a top-notch offering of calves and yearlings that sold on a very active market. Quality and condition were very attractive, supply was heavy, and demand was good.

Medium and large one, feeder steers, 603 to 644 pounds, prop 492 to 509.50. Medium and large one, feeder heifer, 637 to 647 pounds, prop 410 to $424. Box beef was lower with light demand for moderate offerings. Choice down $1.90 at $391.26. Select was $1.99 lower at $369.69. Estimated cattle slaughter was 110,000 head. Cash hogs closed lower with a solid negotiated run. Processors were able to move needed numbers without having to get too aggressive in their procurement efforts. The hog market has been largely focused on demand. Summer grilling season is in full swing, and with pork's competitive price in the retail space, domestic demand is likely seeing a boost. Barrows and gilts at the National Daily Direct were down 66 cents with a weighted average of 96.92. The Iowa Minnesota was 67 cents lower with a weighted average of 97.06, and the Western Corn Belt down 65 cents with a weighted average of 97.08. Pork values were firm, up 22 cents at 95.71. Loins, ribs, and

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1: Showers and thunderstorms likely today, upper 80s. Extreme heat warning in effect, with heat index values as high as mid-90s. Southwest winds, 5 to 10. Tonight, showers and thunderstorms likely, 70. Friday, showers and thunderstorms likely, 88. Friday night, a chance of showers and thunderstorms, 69. Saturday, showers and a possible thunderstorm, 82.
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Luke Combs on Country 104.9 WNFM. Just before that, Corey Kent's latest, Wild as Her. Let's see here. Oh, I was talking about area fireworks here a little earlier, and let's see, continue on here. Some more coming up here for Saturday in Partyville. You make your way to Chandler Park in Columbus, Fireman's Park in Merrimack, the Merrimack Fire Department fireworks. That's going to be at the corner of Highway 78 and Idlewild Road. Oxford Fire Department and the Lions Club having their 4th of July festival at Oxford Park. Yeah, they put on a pretty good show there, too. That's a good one to go to. Kane Brown and Tyler Hubbard. 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

0: Country 1049 WNFM, Kane Brown and his latest there, One. Well, in just a moment, we're going to check in with Kevin Kellogg, get a preview of some of the area news stories he's working on for you today. We'll have our Wisconsin Ag News headlines. Kevin's back with our weather details. I have music coming up from Matt Cooper and Craig Morgan on Country 1049 WNFM.
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4: Here are some of the stories that we are working on this hour. The Wisconsin DOT announced that pavement buckles on Wednesday had caused road closures in southern Wisconsin near Baraboo at Lehman Road and near West Baraboo on County C. The Sauk County Highway Department handled both closures. Drivers on the July 4th holiday may encounter the massive Wisconsin River Bridge construction project along I-39-90-94 near Portage, where state officials are urging motorists to slow down and stay alert. The Wisconsin Department of Natural Resources Conservation Wardens will once again join law enforcement agencies nationwide for Operation Dry Water, an annual campaign to prevent

0: and boating while impaired during this holiday weekend. And Wisconsin has been approved for $22.6 million in federal disaster assistance following severe storms, tornadoes, and flooding in the state in April. Extreme heat warning in effect for today. Showers and thunderstorms likely. Upper 80s, southwest winds 5 to 10.
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2: I'm Nicole Heslip with Ag Headline News from Brownfield. Trade Representative Jamison Greer says the United States isn't renewing the U.S.-Mexico-Canada agreement in its current form and will pursue changes.
3: What this really does is kick into now an annual review process. And from there, the honest answer is it's a negotiation.
2: A market analyst says it remains to be seen if Iran begins to make purchases of U.S. ag goods.
4: We're dealing with a country that we haven't traded with for 30, 40 years in general very aggressively. So how do you get the reliability of it?
2: And an ag economist says declining farm income trends continue to raise questions about the farm economy.
5: The crop sector is doing poorly and the livestock sector is doing much better. They don't completely offset. So overall, we see a trend down in farm income, particularly from the highs that we reached in 21, 22, and 23.
2: I'm Nicole Heslip with Brownfield.
0: Showers and thunderstorms likely today, upper 80s. Extreme heat warning in effect with heat index values as high as mid-90s. Southwest winds 5 to 10. Tonight, showers and thunderstorms likely, 70. Friday, showers and thunderstorms likely, 88. Friday night, a chance of showers and thunderstorms, 69. Saturday, showers and a possible thunderstorm, 82.
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Country 104.9 WNFM with Matt Cooper, Highs and Lows. Blackhawk 4th of July celebration. That's coming up Saturday. They've got their parade at 10:30. Starts at School Road, goes to County O. There's a chicken dinner that starts at 11:30, going until around 2:30 with that. $15 for the dinner. Chicken only is $9, so lots of goodies that go with it. And there's slices of pie available, too, for $2. At 1 o'clock, they're going to do some old-time family games, you know, like the sack race and three-legged and all that good stuff. Yeah, there's going to be food and beverage stands open for you. You join the fun here at the Black Hawk Bethlehem Church. That's at S10174 County G in Sauk City. And for more details, go to Facebook. Just type in Black Hawk Celebration there in the search. And this is organized by the Black Hawk Bethlehem Church and the Denzer United Methodist Church. Now, these two put on a pretty good party. Hope you can make it. Jason Aldean and Ella Langley on Country 104.9 WNFM.

day, Potts Farm was a place to go. 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Jack and Jim were a few good men. 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

can think about them good old days, the way we were raised in our southern ways. 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

0: 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We're getting ready for area sports here with Bruce the Boomer Gala. 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
2: 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Late Tuesday night, Woodside Boston High School Baseball League. Wisconsin Dells Post 187 tapped Ithaca 10-2, scoring 5 runs in the 4th inning, adding 4 more in the 6th. Liam Westhead had 2 hits while Pierce McClavin got the win, going 6 innings, giving up just 1 run and 1 hit, and striking out 9. In the second game that night, Wisconsin Dells edged Royals 6-5, scoring the winning run in the bottom of the 6th inning. Jasper Evans and McClyman each had 2 hits. Noah Bowen gets the win in relief of Tyson Price. Home talent league baseball from last night. Columbus Downs Poinette 11-1 as Trace Kirchberg, Elliot Turnquist, and James Mawbury combined for a no-hitter for Columbus. Home talent night league tonight. Wisconsin Dells at Reedsburg. Tomorrow, the Dells at Sauk Prairie. The Saturday schedule has Reedsburg at home with Middleton. And Sunday, a full slate, Sauk Prairie at Reedsburg, Wisconsin Dells at Cazenovia, and Poinette at DeForest. The Brewers broke a 2-2 tie with Cincinnati and went on to defeat the Reds last night, 4-2. Garrett Mitchell led the way at the plate, going 4-for-4 with 2 doubles and an RBI triple. Aaron Ashby gets the win, his 12th of the year. Trevor McGill, the save, his 12th of the year. And Abner Uribe gets his 12th hold of the year. The Brewers in Cincinnati close out their 4-game series this afternoon. Broadcast time is 12:35 on 97.3 RDB and AM 1400. 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
4: Showers and thunderstorms likely today, upper 80s. Extreme heat warning in effect, with heat index values as high as

0: mid-90s. Southwest winds 5 to 10. Tonight, showers and thunderstorms likely, 70. Friday, showers and thunderstorms likely, 88. Friday night, a chance of showers and thunderstorms, 69. Saturday, showers and a possible thunderstorm, 82.
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0: Country 104.9 WNFM, Morgan Wallen and Post Malone bringing us to our 7 o'clock news time. Right now, we're getting ready for area news with Kevin Kellogg. He'll be along here in just a minute. We'll have him take care of our weather details. We'll put some good things in between for you, too. Then we'll start out our 7 o'clock music with Josh Grayson and the Zac Brown Band on Country 104.9 WNFM.
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4: The Wisconsin DOT announced that pavement buckles on Wednesday had caused road closures in southern Wisconsin. According to the DOT, the first buckle happened just after 3:15 Wednesday afternoon near Baraboo at Lehman Road. All lanes were reopened for traffic 2 hours later. A second closure was announced near West Baraboo on County C. The buckle happened after 4:30 p.m. on Highway 12, and lanes were reopened just after 6:30. The Sauk County Highway Department handled both closures. Extreme temperatures in the area can cause pavement buckling, and drivers should remain cautious. Drivers on the 4th of July holiday may encounter the massive Wisconsin River Bridge construction project along I-39, 90, and 94 near Portage, where state officials are urging motorists to slow down and stay alert. The more than $130 million project is replacing the interstate bridges first built in 1961 and is expected to finish up in 2028. Crews are rebuilding the bridges one at a time to keep traffic moving through the area, but note that driving near work zones can be dangerous for both drivers and workers. State Patrol says troopers will be stepping up enforcement in the work zone as traffic increases for the upcoming holiday weekend. The Wisconsin Department of Natural Resources Conservation Wardens will once again join law enforcement agencies nationwide for Operation Dry Water, an annual campaign to prevent boating while impaired during this holiday weekend. Wardens will focus on public education, compliance checks, and efforts to identify and remove impaired boat operators. Boaters can expect to see an increased law enforcement presence on the water and at the boat launches. Alcohol use remains a leading known contributing factor in recreational boating fatalities nationwide. In 2025, one-third of Wisconsin's 15 fatal boating incidents involved alcohol. Wisconsin has been approved for $22.6 million in federal disaster assistance following severe storms, tornadoes, and flooding in the state. The move comes after communities across the state experienced heavy rainfall and severe weather in April, causing rivers to flood and destroying homes and businesses. Governor Tony Evers formally requested a federal disaster declaration from President Trump for the damaging storms and floods that same month. Trump posted that he spoke with Representative Tom Tiffany about the approval. Now you're up to date. Kevin Kellogg, Magnum Media News.

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1: In area death notices, Melva Ann Pickle, 87, of Reedsburg, passed away on Tuesday, June 23rd. Funeral services will be held this morning at 11:30 at St. Peter Evangelical Lutheran Church in Loganville. 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Lyle is survived by his daughters, Terry and Dale Loomis, and Sherry and Todd Nelson. 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
2: Showers and thunderstorms likely today, upper 80s. Extreme heat warning in effect, with heat index values as high as mid-90s. Southwest winds, 5 to 10. Tonight, showers and thunderstorms likely, 70. Friday, showers and thunderstorms likely, 88. Friday night, a chance of showers and thunderstorms, 69. Saturday, showers and a possible thunderstorm, 82.

Country 1049 WNFM with Josh Grayson. Concerts on the Square happening this evening at the Sauk County Courthouse, right downtown Baraboo. Yeah, this week, Ladies Must Swing. It's an all-female big band dedicated to the music of the swing era. Yeah, now should it be raining, it will be taking place right across the street there at the Al Ringling Theater. Yeah, I hope you get a chance to enjoy. Toby Keith and, let's see, Dierks Bentley on Country 104.9 WNFM.

Country 1049 WNFM. Toby Keith bringing us to birthday time so we can find out who is celebrating on this second day of July. No area birthdays to report on the national scene. NASCAR great Richard Petty is 89 today. Larry David, who gave us Curb Your Enthusiasm, also created Seinfeld, 79 today. Saul Rubinek is 78 today. Remember W.W. Beauchamp there in Unforgiven? That's him. Jerry Hall, of course, a sweetie there of Mick Jagger years ago. She is 70 today. Brett the Hitman Hart is 69. Jose Canseco, 62. Michelle Branch, one half of the Wreckers, is 43 today. Lindsay Lohan turning 40. And Margot Robbie. Yeah, Harley Quinn there from the Suicide Squad. And Barbie is 36. Happy birthday if it's your birthday today. Got one coming up in the near future? You, friend, relative, maybe an anniversary? Please do. Drop a note.

my email box, MikeO@magnum.media. Happy to get the word out for you. Right now, let's get you back into some music here. 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

0: Country 104.9 WNFM, Brad Paisley. Brad is going to be one of the many performers that are going to be headlining the celebration at Times Square tomorrow for the countdown to the 4th of July, America's 250th birthday. Is it going to be on TV here? Let's see here. Ryan Seacrest, of course, who hosts everything, is going to be airing here at 7 o'clock on ABC, Disney+, ESPN, and Freeform, FX, Hulu, and National Geographic. So there's going to be plenty of chances to see this. All right. What we're going to see right now is nothing because this is radio. But we are going to be hearing from Bruce the Boomer Gala. He's got area sports here in just a minute. We'll have Kevin Kellogg go over our kind of a soggy weather forecast. Then it's Jordan Davis, Parmalee, and George Burge with Luke Bryan on Country 104.9 WNFM.
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3: 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Late Tuesday night, Woodside Mauston High School Baseball League. Wisconsin Dells Post 187 topped Ithaca 10-2, scoring 5 runs in the 4th inning, adding 4 more in the 6th. Liam Westhead had 2 hits while Pierce McClyman got the win, going 6 innings, giving up just 1 run and 1 hit, and striking out 9. In the second game that night, Wisconsin Dells edged Royal 6-5, scoring the winning run in the bottom of the 6th inning. Jasper Evans and McClyman each had 2 hits. Noah Bowen gets the win in relief of Tyson Price. Home Talent League Baseball from last night. Columbus Downs Poinette 11-1 as Trace Kirchberg, Elliot Turnquist, and

0: and James Mowbray combined for a no-hitter for Columbus. Home Talent Night League tonight, Wisconsin Dells at Reedsburg. Tomorrow, the Dells at Sauk Prairie. The Saturday schedule has Reedsburg at home with Middleton, and Sunday a full slate, Sauk Prairie at Reedsburg, Wisconsin Dells at Cazenovia, and Poinette at DeForest. The Brewers broke a 2-2 tie with Cincinnati and went on to defeat the Reds last night, 4-2. Garrett Mitchell led the way at the plate, going 4-for-4 with two doubles and an RBI triple. Aaron Ashby gets the win, his 12th of the year. Trevor McGill, the save, his 12th of the year. And Abner Uribe, 12th hole of the year. The Brewers in Cincinnati close out their four-game series this afternoon. Broadcast time is 12:35 on 97.3 RDB and AM 1400. Magnum Media Sports.
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3: Showers and thunderstorms likely today, upper 80s. Extreme heat warning in effect, with heat index values as high as mid-90s. Southwest winds, 5 to 10. Tonight, showers and thunderstorms likely, 70. Friday, showers and thunderstorms likely, 88. Friday night, a chance of showers and thunderstorms, 69. Saturday, showers and a possible thunderstorm, 82.
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0: Country 1049 WNFM, Jordan Davis, and Turn This Truck Around. Jordan, by the way, is going to commemorate America's 250th birthday this year by playing Pennsylvania's Free Philadelphia Unity Concert for America on Saturday. And when he makes it home to Nashville, however, he knows exactly how to celebrate there.
1: I love like cooking for people. I love having people over at the house, grilling hot dogs, cooking, making a brisket, just being around the people you want to be around with, drinking beer, watching baseball. I don't know, maybe I'm just getting old, but my idea of fun now is having people over to the house and just playing host. And that's exactly what we're going to do this year. Have some friends and family over and hang out with the kids, let them run around the sprinklers and cook a bunch of food.
0: Always a good idea. You bet. Have a few and have a good time. All right, let's get back into music here. We're going to wrap up our 7 o'clock hour. I've got Josh Ross, Luke Combs. You'll hear from Shaboozy and Florida Georgia Line. They're already on Country 104.9 WNFM.

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1: 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In just a minute, we'll have Kevin Kellogg come along here with our 8 o'clock news report. We'll have him go over our weather details. Then I've got on deck Taylor Swift, Morgan Wallen, and Randy Houser on Country 104.9 WNFM.
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5: Drivers on the 4th of July holiday may encounter the massive Wisconsin River Bridge construction project along Interstate 39, 90, and 94 near Portage, where state officials are urging motorists to slow down and stay alert. The more than $130 million project is replacing the interstate bridges first built in 1961 and is expected to finish up in 2028. Crews are rebuilding the bridges one at a time to keep traffic moving throughout the area, but note that driving near work zones can be dangerous for both drivers and workers. State Patrol says troopers will be stepping up law enforcement in the work zones as traffic increases for the upcoming holiday weekend. The Wisconsin Department of Natural Resources Conservation Wardens will once again join law enforcement agencies nationwide for Operation Dry Water, an annual campaign to prevent boating while impaired during this holiday weekend. Wardens will focus on public education, compliance checks, and efforts to identify and remove impaired boat operators. Boaters can expect to see an increased law enforcement presence on the water and at the boat launches. Alcohol use remains a leading known contributing factor in recreational boating fatalities nationwide. In 2025, one-third of Wisconsin's 15 fatal boating incidents involved alcohol. New mothers on Medicaid in Wisconsin are now eligible for 12 months of postpartum health care coverage under a new bipartisan law. The law was first signed into legislation earlier this year by Governor Tony Evers. The State Department of Health Services said the expansion is expected to benefit more than 16,000 low-income women in 2026. The expanded coverage includes treatment for postpartum, chronic conditions, mental services, therapy, and more. The coverage is automatically extended for the full year for women on Medicaid who are pregnant or within the 60-day postpartum period as of May 31st. As communities prepare to celebrate Independence Day, Ready Wisconsin urges everyone to celebrate responsibly and make firework safety the star of the show. In 2025, there were 226 emergency department visits in Wisconsin for firework-related injuries, with 58% of those occurring during the first week of July, according

0: to data from the Wisconsin Department of Health Services. Now, you're up to date. Kevin Kellogg, Magnum Media News.
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0: Showers and thunderstorms likely today, upper 80s. Extreme heat warning in effect with heat index values as high as mid-90s. Southwest winds 5 to 10. Tonight, showers and thunderstorms likely, 70. Friday, showers and thunderstorms likely, 88. Friday night, a chance of showers and thunderstorms, 69. Saturday, showers and a possible thunderstorm, 82.
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Country 1049 WNFM, soon to be bride Taylor Swift. I knew it. I knew you. All right. A reminder for you, farmers markets here. Let's see. We've got, Portage Farmers Market. That's coming up noon to five this afternoon, downtown Portage. Also, the Reesburg Community Market on East Main and North Webb under the pavilion there. Yeah, they come in Thursday afternoons from 2 to 6. They're usually back on Sundays from 10 to 2. So big, wide variety of local vendors there for you at each of these stops. Yeah, homemade, handcrafted, homegrown, good stuff just for you. All right, swing on in. John Party, you've got his latest for you. 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
1: Country 104.9 WNFM, John Pardee's latest title cut from his Boots Off album. Yeah, he wasn't going to do any more boots, but just got to be too popular there when he first started. Let's throw another one in, see how it goes. Well, we're going to find out how it's going in the world of area sports. Bruce the Boomer Gala will be along with those details for you here in just a moment. We'll have Kevin Kellogg finish out this break with our morning weather details. Then it's Russell Dickerson and John Morgan with Jason Aldean on Country 104.9 WNFM.
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3: 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Late Tuesday night, Woodside Boston High School Baseball League. Wisconsin Dells post 187, topped Ithaca 10-2, scoring 5 runs in the 4th inning, adding 4 more in the 6th. Liam Westhead had 2 hits while Pierce McClavin got the win, going 6 innings, giving up just 1 run and 1 hit, and striking out 9. In the second game that night, Wisconsin Dells edged Royals 6-5, scoring the winning run in the bottom of the 6th inning. Jasper Evans and McClyman each had 2 hits. Noah Bowen gets the win in relief of Tyson Price. Home talent league baseball from last night. Columbus Downs Poinette 11-1 as Trace Kirchberg, Elliot Turnquist, and James Mawbry combined for a no-hitter for Columbus. Home talent night league tonight. Wisconsin Dells at Reedsburg. Tomorrow, the Dells at Sauk Prairie. The Saturday schedule has Reedsburg at home with Middleton, and Sunday a full slate, Sauk Prairie at Reedsburg, Wisconsin Dells at Cazenovia, and Poinette at DeForest. The Brewers broke a 2-2 tie with Cincinnati and went on to defeat the Reds last night, 4-2. Garrett Mitchell led the way at the plate, going 4-for-4 with 2 doubles and an RBI triple. Aaron Ashby gets the win, his 12th of the year. Trevor McGill, the save, his 12th of the year, and Abner Uribe, 12th hole of the year. The Brewers in Cincinnati close out their 4-game series this afternoon. 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
2: Showers and thunderstorms likely today, upper 80s. Extreme heat warning in effect, with heat index values as high as mid-90s. Southwest winds, 5 to 10. Tonight, showers and thunderstorms likely, 70. Friday, showers and thunderstorms likely, 88. Friday night, a chance of showers and thunderstorms, 69. Saturday, showers and a possible thunderstorm, 82.
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Country 104.9 WNFM with Russell Dickerson. Happened to me. You a coffee drinker, even in the summer? Yeah, me too. I love coffee. I'm down to one pail, though, in the summer. That's all I drink. And then I'm good to go here for the rest of the day. But they say, some research here, a daily cup of coffee may lower risk for liver disease. That's pretty good. Yeah. Well, unless you're drinking Irish coffee, then you're out. Okay. Corey Kent, Brooks and Dunn. You'll hear from George Strait, Ella Langley, Thomas Rhett, and Parker McCollum on Country 104.9 WNFM.

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0: 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Kevin Kellogg will join you here in just a minute with those area news stories, our morning weather. 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
4: The Wisconsin DOT announced that pavement buckles on Wednesday had caused road closures in southern Wisconsin. According to the DOT, the first buckle happened just after 3:15 Wednesday afternoon near Baraboo at Lehman Road. All lanes were reopened for traffic 2 hours later. A second closure was announced near West Baraboo on County C. The buckle happened after 4:30 p.m. on Highway 12, and lanes were reopened just after 6:30. The Sauk County Highway Department handled both closures. Extreme temperatures in the area can cause pavement buckling, and drivers should remain cautious. Drivers on the 4th of July holiday may encounter the massive Wisconsin River Bridge construction project along I-39, 90, and 94 near Portage, where state officials are urging motorists to slow down and stay alert. The more than $130 million project is replacing the interstate bridges first built in 1961 and is expected to finish up in 2028. Crews are rebuilding the bridges one at a time to keep traffic moving through the area, but note that driving near work zones can be dangerous for both drivers and workers. State Patrol says troopers will be stepping up enforcement in the work zone as traffic increases for the upcoming holiday weekend. The Wisconsin Department of Natural Resources Conservation Wardens will once again join law enforcement agencies nationwide for Operation Dry Water, an annual campaign to prevent boating while impaired during this holiday weekend. Wardens will focus on public education, compliance checks, and efforts to identify and remove impaired boat operators. Boaters can expect to see an increased law enforcement presence on the water and at the boat launches. Alcohol use remains a leading known contributing factor in recreational boating fatalities nationwide. In 2025, one-third of Wisconsin's 15 fatal boating incidents involved alcohol. Wisconsin has been approved for $22.6 million in federal disaster assistance following severe storms, tornadoes, and flooding in

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0: Showers and thunderstorms likely today, upper 80s. Extreme heat warning in effect with heat index values as high as mid-90s. Southwest winds 5 to 10. Tonight, showers and thunderstorms likely, 70. Friday, showers and thunderstorms likely, 88. Friday night, a chance of showers and thunderstorms, 69. Saturday, showers and a possible thunderstorm, 82.
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Country 104.9 WNFM with Luke Bryan. Oh, let me scroll down here. What do we got? We got a blood drive. When? Oh, next Tuesday. Okay. Yeah, and this one will be from 9:30 to 2:30 in the Dells at St. Cecilia Parish Center, 603 Oak Street. So they've done several there. So again, if you'd like to plan ahead, you can make your appointment by going to redcrossblood.org. It's to that website or call their toll-free number, 1-800-RED-CROSS. If you have the Red Cross Blood Donor app for your smartphone, another quick way to get in, or just walk in. Yeah, again, next Tuesday, 9:30 to 2:30. 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

0: 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I have an information break coming your way next, and stay right with me. 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

0: Country 104.9 WNFM, Jake Owen. That's bringing us to an information break. And then my final set for this week. Yeah, going to be off on Friday. Yeah. Boomer, don't help me out. Boomer says, yeah, he's off a little every day. Bruce the Boomer Gala will be coming along shortly with your midday session on Country 104.9. Right now, I am gearing up right after this information break with Kenny Chesney, Scotty McCreary, Cole Wetzel with Jesse Murph, and Sam Hunt. Mike in the morning saying thanks so much for joining me here this week. I'll be back with you again Monday morning at 5 a.m. Have yourself a safe and happy 4th of July on Country 104.9 WNFM.
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5: Showers and thunderstorms likely today, upper 80s. Extreme heat warning in effect, with heat index values as high as mid-90s. Southwest winds, 5 to 10. Tonight, showers and thunderstorms likely, 70. Friday, showers and thunderstorms likely, 88. Friday night, a chance of showers and thunderstorms, 69. Saturday, showers and a possible thunderstorm, 82.
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2: 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On Saturday, you're invited to attend the memorial and cannon dedication at Webb Park, Reedsburg at 11. And at 2 on Saturday, a public reading of the Declaration of Independence at the Reedsburg Community Market Park downtown, followed by Freedom Fest and fireworks Saturday night at Nishan Park. Other fireworks displays Saturday, Baraboo at Baraboo High School, downtown Wisconsin Dells, the Merrimack Fire Department fireworks at the corner of Highway 78 and Idlewild Road.
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1: Possible showers and thunderstorms this afternoon, upper 80s. Southwest winds, 5 to 10. Tonight, showers and thunderstorms likely, 70. Friday, showers and thunderstorms likely, 88. Friday night, a chance of showers and thunderstorms, 69. Saturday, showers and a possible afternoon thunderstorm, 82. Sunday, partly sunny, 83.
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How you doing on the midday show for this Thursday? Getting in some plans, your itinerary for the 4th of July weekend? Well, watch out for the rain. A little more frequent today, the showers and thunderstorms if you're doing any traveling. Our temp right now, upper 60s and light rain. Don't be surprised if we see a thunderstorm. More frequent today. Get set for Alexandra Kay. This set, Dierks Bentley, Megan Maroney, and now Tim McGraw.

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0: 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Here's one for you. 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It didn't work. 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
7: Possible showers and thunderstorms this afternoon, upper 80s. Southwest winds 5 to 10.

0: Tonight, showers and thunderstorms likely, 70. Friday, showers and thunderstorms likely, 88. Friday night, a chance of showers and thunderstorms, 69. Saturday, showers and a possible afternoon thunderstorm, 82. Sunday, partly sunny, 83.
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This happens either rain or shine tonight. Concerts on the square in downtown Baraboo on the courthouse lawn at 7 o'clock. This week, Ladies Must Swing, an all-female band dedicated to the music of the swing era. Now, in case of rain, the concert will take place. They'll just move it across the street to the L. Ringling Theater tonight. 7 o'clock it starts. 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Jason Aldean.

Okay. Who's the biggest name in country music right now? Who would you say? How many said Riley Green? Yeah. Yeah. Ella Langley, she's got to be there too. But we're mentioning Riley because he's going to keep the America 250 birthday celebration going all the way through into October. Yeah. He will bring country music and bass fishing together. October 30th for the World Bass Enterprises Concert 250 at the Pinnacle in Nashville. Ooh, I better get a hold of Ritter. He probably knows about this one already. Bass fishing and country music, he's there. Said the CEO of the tournament, bass fishing tournament, no bigger name in country music right now than Riley Green. Beyond who he is as a performer, Riley is a true outdoorsman and perfectly represents what the Champions is all about. Packages go on sale today, and tickets for the show are available exclusively as part of VIP packages for the tournament, which will run October 28th through November the 1st. Randy Houser's going to be there. Lee Greenwood, Trace Atkins. Sounds like a party. 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

0: New music for Matt Cooper, Highs and Lows, the name of that tune. Coming up, Kevin Kellogg filling in for Tom Dineen today. We'll preview what's ahead on our local news update coming up at noon. And then, on the way, Ella Langley, Dan and Shay, getting help from Billy Currington, John Morgan, and Blake Shelton, too.
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3: Here are some of the stories that we are working on this hour. Drivers on the 4th of July holiday may encounter the massive Wisconsin River Bridge construction project along I-39, 90, 94 near Portage, where state officials are urging motorists to slow down and stay alert. The Wisconsin Department of Natural Resources Conservation Wardens will once again join law enforcement agencies nationwide for Operation Dry Water, an annual campaign to prevent boating while impaired during this holiday weekend. New mothers on Medicaid in Wisconsin are now eligible for 12 months of postpartum health care coverage under a new bipartisan law. That law was signed into legislation earlier this year by Governor Tony Evers. And as communities prepare to celebrate Independence Day,

0: Wisconsin urges everyone to celebrate responsibly and make firework safety the star of the show. A chance of showers and thunderstorms this afternoon, mid-80s. Southwest winds at 5 to 10.
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0: Possible showers and thunderstorms this afternoon, upper 80s. Southwest winds, 5 to 10. Tonight, showers and thunderstorms likely, 70. Friday, showers and thunderstorms likely, 88. Friday night, a chance of showers and thunderstorms, 69. Saturday, showers and a possible afternoon thunderstorm, 82. Sunday, partly sunny, 83.
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Dean Brown on Country 104.9 WNFM. I don't know about you. How'd you make it through today? Getting a little wet. I came in with a windbreaker, real thin windbreaker, early this morning. I walked about 20 yards, and that windbreaker was soaked. Yeah, right to the bone, you betcha. Yeah, it was raining hard then, and we're going to see off and on all day today, I'm afraid. Showers and thunderstorms. Getting a little break from time to time. Upper 60s right now. Little Big Town and Morgan Wallen and Post Malone to close out this hour of the midday on Country 104.9 WNFM.

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2: Drivers on the 4th of July holiday may encounter the massive Wisconsin River Bridge construction project along Interstate 39, 90, and 94 near Portage, where state officials are urging motorists to slow down and stay alert. The more than $130 million project is replacing the interstate bridges first built in 1961 and is expected to finish up in 2028. Crews are rebuilding the bridges one at a time to keep traffic moving throughout the area, but note that driving near work zones can be dangerous for both drivers and workers. State Patrol says troopers will be stepping up law enforcement in the work zones as traffic increases for the upcoming holiday weekend. The Wisconsin Department of Natural Resources Conservation Wardens will once again join law enforcement agencies nationwide for Operation Dry Water, an annual campaign to prevent boating while impaired during this holiday weekend. Wardens will focus on public education, compliance checks, and efforts to identify and remove impaired boat operators. Boaters can expect to see an increased law enforcement presence on the water and at the boat launches. Alcohol use remains a leading known contributing factor in recreational boating fatalities nationwide. In 2025, one-third of Wisconsin's 15 fatal boating incidents involved alcohol. New mothers on Medicaid in Wisconsin are now eligible for 12 months of postpartum health care coverage under a new bipartisan law. The law was first signed into legislation earlier this year by Governor Tony Evers. The State Department of Health Services said the expansion is expected to benefit more than 16,000 low-income women in 2026. The expanded coverage includes treatment for postpartum, chronic conditions, mental services, therapy, and more. The coverage is automatically extended for the full year for women on Medicaid who are pregnant or within the 60-day postpartum period as of May 31st. As communities prepare to celebrate Independence Day, Ready Wisconsin urges everyone to celebrate responsibly and make firework safety the star of the show. In 2025, there were 226 emergency department visits in Wisconsin for firework-related injuries, with 58% of those occurring during the first week of July, according to data from the Wisconsin Department of Health Services. Now, you're up to date. Kevin Kellogg, Magnum Media News.
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2: Possible showers and thunderstorms this afternoon, upper 80s. Southwest winds, 5 to 10. Tonight, showers and thunderstorms likely, 70. Friday, showers and thunderstorms likely, 88. Friday night, a chance of showers and thunderstorms, 69. Saturday, showers and a possible afternoon thunderstorm, 82. Sunday, partly sunny, 83.
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Good noon hour to you. I am Boomer Gala on the midday. Oh, gotta mention this. Hey, the Brewers got an afternoon contest. They're going for four in a row against Cincinnati. You can catch it in a little bit. 12:35 broadcast time. 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

0: George Burge, Luke Bryan, Country 104.9 WNFM. Sauk County Humane Society would like to remind you that the deadline to get your pet pictures in for the upcoming 2027 calendar contest has been extended. Yeah, until July 15th. So if you were thinking of getting that cute picture of your pet or pets in, by all means do so. See the submission form or saukhumane.org website for entry details. Once all the entries are in, they'll share the photos on Facebook and let the voting begin. The pets with the most votes will earn a spot on the 2027 calendar. Yeah. 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
5: Possible showers and thunderstorms this afternoon, upper 80s. Southwest winds, 5 to 10. Tonight, showers and thunderstorms likely, 70. Friday, showers and thunderstorms likely, 88. Friday night, a chance of showers and thunderstorms, 69. Saturday, showers and a possible afternoon thunderstorm, 82. Sunday, partly sunny, 83.
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Heading towards the news break with Kevin Kellogg filling in for Tom Dumine the last few days. But first, Luke Combs in our Florida-Georgia line.

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3: The Wisconsin DNR Conservation Wardens will once again join law enforcement agencies nationwide for Operation Dry Water, an annual campaign to prevent boating while impaired during this holiday weekend. Alcohol use remains a leading known contributing factor in recreational boating fatalities nationwide. In 2025, one-third of Wisconsin's 15 fatal boating incidents involved alcohol. Wardens will focus on public education, compliance checks, and efforts to identify and remove impaired boat operators. Drivers on the July 4th holiday may encounter the massive Wisconsin River Bridge construction project along I-90, 94, and 39 near Portage, where state officials are urging motorists to slow down and stay alert. The bridge project costs more than $130 million and is replacing the bridges that were first built in 1961. They should finish up in 2028. State Patrol says troopers will be stepping up enforcement in work zones as traffic increases for the holiday weekend. As communities prepare to celebrate Independence Day, Ready Wisconsin urges everyone to celebrate responsibly and make fireworks safety the star of the show. In 2025, there were 226 emergency department visits in Wisconsin for firework-related injuries, 58% of those occurring during the first week of July, with data from Wisconsin Department of Health Services. Area fireworks celebrations Friday, July 3rd in Mauston at Veterans Memorial Park, Sauk Prairie Fire on the River, and in DeForest Fireman's Park. On Saturday, July 4th, Reedsburg will hold Freedom Fest at Neshan Park. Baraboo will have the fireworks at the high school, Wisconsin Dells downtown, and various resorts. Wanakee will have Wanabooms in Rip Park, Partyville at Chandler Park, Columbus at Fireman's Park, Merrimack Fire Department fireworks at the corner of Highway 78 and Idlewild Road, and Oxford Fire Department and Lions Club 4th of July Festival in Oxford Park. Now, you're up to date. Kevin Kellogg, Magnum Media News.
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3: Possible showers and thunderstorms this afternoon, upper 80s. Southwest winds, 5 to 10. Tonight, showers and thunderstorms likely, 70. Friday, showers and thunderstorms likely, 88. Friday night, a chance of showers and thunderstorms, 69. Saturday, showers and a possible afternoon thunderstorm, 82. Sunday, partly sunny, 83.
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Glory days heading into America's 250th birthday this 4th of July. Yeah, and like many communities, some special events going on, including the city of Reedsburg happening on Saturday. Tell you about those in a moment. Right now, get set for Corey Kett and Cole Wetzel. We've got Luke Bryan along with Russell Dickerson, and here's more of Tim McGraw.

0: Coming up, we've got our community calendar. Special events going on in the city of Reedsburg on Saturday. That and more. Fireworks action where fireworks displays are going to be set and enjoyed by thousands this weekend.
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0: 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On Saturday, you're invited to attend the memorial and cannon dedication at Webb Park, Reedsburg at 11. And at 2 on Saturday, a public reading of the Declaration of Independence at the Reedsburg Community Market Park downtown, followed by Freedom Fest and fireworks Saturday night at Nishan Park. Other fireworks displays Saturday, Baraboo at Baraboo High School, downtown Wisconsin Dells, the Merrimack Fire Department fireworks at the corner of Highway 78 and Idlewild Road.
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4: Possible showers and thunderstorms this afternoon, upper 80s. Southwest winds, 5 to 10. Tonight, showers and thunderstorms likely, 70. Friday, showers and thunderstorms likely, 88. Friday night, a chance of showers and thunderstorms, 69. Saturday, showers and a possible afternoon thunderstorm, 82. Sunday, partly sunny, 83.
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can't put everything on pause on the midday show, and I saw something that I just had to listen to. Brian Kelly officially declaring it a Jimmy Buffett summer with his new song, the first he's ever co-written with his wife, Brittany Kelly. Yeah. Yeah, it's got a little parrot head flavor to it. A lot. And yeah, they're just enjoying life on a jet ski. Him and his wife having a good time. Jimmy Buffett summer. Can't go wrong with that, right? 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
3: Possible showers and thunderstorms this afternoon, upper 80s. Southwest winds, 5 to 10. Tonight, showers and thunderstorms likely, 70. Friday, showers and thunderstorms likely, 88. Friday night, a chance of showers and thunderstorms, 60.

0: 89. Saturday, showers and a possible afternoon thunderstorm, 82. Sunday, partly sunny, 83.
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Boomer Gala on this Thursday midday. What do you say we motivate through a few more country hits from Corey Kent, Eric Church, Tucker Wetmore, and here's Keith Urban.

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0: Well, we got a big weekend, of course, right? The 4th of July, America's 250th birthday. But don't forget what's happening next week.
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2: Possible showers and thunderstorms this afternoon, upper 80s. Southwest winds, 5 to 10. Tonight, showers and thunderstorms likely, 70. Friday, showers and thunderstorms likely, 88. Friday night, a chance of showers and thunderstorms, 69. Saturday, showers and a possible afternoon thunderstorm, 82. Sunday, partly sunny, 83.
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Here's a 4th of July celebration at the Black Hawk Bethlehem Church, County Road C, Sauk City. They'll start it off with a parade at 10:30 on Saturday, a chicken dinner at 11:30, and then at 1 o'clock is kind of a nice laid-back feel to it. 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
4: Possible showers and thunderstorms this afternoon, upper 80s. Southwest winds, 5 to 10. Tonight, showers and thunderstorms likely, 70. Friday, showers and thunderstorms likely, 88. Friday night, a chance of showers and thunderstorms, 69. Saturday, showers and a possible afternoon thunderstorm, 82. Sunday, partly sunny, 83.
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What day it is? I forgot. Yeah, it's I Forgot Day. What? Country 104.9 WNFM. More on that in a moment. Here's Lee Bryce.

0: 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Yeah, well, join the club. Today is Universal Absolution Day for forgetfulness. If you are a forgetful person who frequently forgets anniversaries, birthdays, special occasions, or even to bring the milk from the store back, then this is the unofficial holiday you should be celebrating. And don't say you forgot.
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5: showers and thunderstorms likely tonight, low near 70, southwest winds at 5. Friday, showers and thunderstorms likely, 88. Friday night, a chance of showers and thunderstorms, 69. Saturday, showers and a possible afternoon thunderstorm, 82. Saturday night, showers likely, possibly a thunderstorm, 64. Sunday, partly sunny, 83.
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4: Showers and thunderstorms likely tonight. Low near 70. Southwest winds at 5. Friday, showers and thunderstorms likely, 88.

0: Friday night, a chance of showers and thunderstorms, 69. Saturday, showers and a possible afternoon thunderstorm, 82. Saturday night, showers likely, possibly a thunderstorm, 64. Sunday, partly sunny, 83.
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What up, it's Ritter, and with last night's 2-0 victory over Bosnia-Herzegovina, the U.S. team is now set for a big round of 16 elimination game against Belgium on Monday, all right? That game's going to be played in Seattle and starts 7 p.m. I feel like at this point, if you haven't been a huge World Cup supporter and watching all the matches, now's the time when everyone's going to start getting involved.

0: Hey, so I'm just mentioning the U.S. men's national team moving on to the round of 16 of the World Cup. And, well, they have officially adopted a new hype song. It's country, but it might not be what you expect. If you know, don't say it out loud. I'm going to tell you coming up.
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5: Magnum Media Sports. Late Tuesday night, Woodside Boston High School Baseball League. Wisconsin Dells Post 187 tapped Ithaca 10-2, scoring 5 runs in the 4th inning, adding 4 more in the 6th. Liam Westhead had 2 hits while Pierce McClavin got the win, going 6 innings, giving up just 1 run and 1 hit, and striking out 9. In the second game that night, Wisconsin Dells edged Royal 6-5, scoring the winning run in the bottom of the 6th inning. Jasper Evans and McClavin each had 2 hits. Noah Bowen gets the win in relief of Tyson Price. Home Talent League Baseball from last night. Columbus Downs Poinette 11-1 as Trace Kirchberg, Elliot Turnquist, and James Mawbury combined for a no-hitter for Columbus. 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Tomorrow, the Dells at Sauk Prairie. The Saturday schedule has Reedsburg at home with Middleton. And Sunday, a full slate, Sauk Prairie at Reedsburg, Wisconsin Dells at Cazenovia, and Poinette at DeForest. 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

0: What's up? It's Ritter. So every time after a U.S. men's national team match in the World Cup, they won a game, they play their unofficial victory song, which is none other than the classic...
1: Country

The old John Denver classic, Take Me Home, Country Roads. Last night after the match, all the fans were like staying and singing it. In fact, it's actually now climbed into YouTube's top 100. So, you know, Country Roads, Take Me Home.

National Weather Service in Milwaukee Sullivan has issued a tornado warning for southeastern Iowa County in south central Wisconsin until 5:45 p.m. At 4:56 p.m., a severe thunderstorm capable of producing a tornado was located over Dodgeville, moving east at 25 miles an hour. Hazard, tornado and quarter-size hail. Source, weather spotters reported funnel cloud near Ridgeway. Impact, flying debris will be dangerous to those caught without shelter. Mobile homes will be damaged or destroyed. Damage to roofs, windows, and vehicles will occur. Tree damage is likely. This dangerous storm will be near Dodgeville around 5 p.m. Other locations impacted by this tornadic thunderstorm include Barneville, Jonesdale,

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National Weather Service in Milwaukee Sullivan has issued a tornado warning for northern Lafayette County in south-central Wisconsin, southeastern Iowa County in south-central Wisconsin, until 5:45 p.m. At 5 p.m., a severe thunderstorm capable of producing a tornado was located near Belmont, or 7 miles south of Mineral Point, moving east at 40 miles an hour. Hazard, tornado. Source, radar indicated rotation. Impact, flying debris will be dangerous to those caught without shelter. Mobile homes will be damaged or destroyed. Damage to roofs, windows, and vehicles will occur. Tree damage is likely. This dangerous storm will be near Mineral Point around 5:05 p.m. Blanchardville around 5:15 p.m. Other locations impacted by this tornadic thunderstorm include Wildwick, Hallandale, Yellowstone Lake State Park, Fayette, and Calamine. Take cover now. Move to a basement or an interior room on the lowest floor of a sturdy building. Avoid windows. If you are outdoors, in a mobile home, or in a vehicle, move to the closest substantial shelter and protect yourself from flying debris.

0: So it feels like everyone is headed somewhere for the 4th of July. And yeah, you're not imagining that. It's true. Record-breaking travel forecasted. And that's despite gas prices are there. We're going to talk about it. Hang on.
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6: Showers and thunderstorms likely tonight, low near 70, southwest winds at 5. Friday, showers and thunderstorms likely, 88. Friday night, a chance of showers and thunderstorms, 69. Saturday, showers and a possible afternoon thunderstorm, 82. Saturday night, showers likely, possibly a thunderstorm, 64. Sunday, partly sunny, 83.
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It's Ritter. Well, AAA is expecting more than 72 million people to be traveling over the 4th of July. They define traveling by at least 50 miles. So I don't know. That's what, like a little more than Madison to Milwaukee. What's crazy to me, though, is with the gas prices as they are, this is actually a new record. The biggest amount of travel on the 4th of July holiday ever. So if you are traveling, bring patience and watch out for deer.

0: Not something I ever thought I'd see, especially growing up in Wisconsin, by the way, it's Ritter. A lot of people are saying at dinner, I'll just have water. And the biggest reason might surprise you. Hang on.
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What up? It's Ritter. It's no surprise. It's been documented, talked about for a while now, that a lot of people are choosing not to drink anymore. In fact, YouGov cites 36% of Americans don't drink as much alcohol as they used to. Biggest reason? They just don't feel like drinking anymore. Health and saving money also make that list. But where are you at with it? Have you, which seems an unfair question to ask someone in Wisconsin, but I noticed that I've even toned it down quite a bit.

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1: 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I'll tell you what he accomplished coming up.
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4: Showers and thunderstorms likely tonight. Low near 70. Southwest winds at 5. Friday, showers and thunderstorms likely, 88. Friday night, a chance of showers and thunderstorms, 69. Saturday, showers and a possible afternoon thunderstorm, 82. Saturday night, showers likely, possibly a thunderstorm, 64. Sunday, partly sunny, 83.
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0: Well, the other night before his Sphere show in Vegas, Kenny Chesney got a huge surprise in the form of a billionaire plaque. This is something that Pandora gives out to artists that are reaching 8 billion streams. Yes, billion with a B. And shockingly enough, there's still one artist that he's chasing after. Jason Aldean has 11 billion streams.
1: Okay, safe to say, still playing packed stadiums and Sphere,
0: Kenny's going to be all right.

0: We good enough.
1: Okay, we've all heard of a Chicago dog, right? You know, with like sport peppers and the tomatoes and well, have you heard of a Seattle dog? It's apparently America's best

0: hot dog. What's on it, though, might surprise you. Hang on.
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0: the 4th of July, known for fireworks, cookouts, and more importantly, hot dogs, right? You know, Joey Chestnut will be defending his title, chowing down hundreds of meat missiles. When it comes to those sausages, though, America's best hot dog is apparently the Seattle dog.
1: Yeah,
0: it beat out the Chicago dog, the New York dog, even the Cincinnati dog. If you're asking yourself, okay, what is a Seattle dog? It's a potato bun, and then the hot dog is like cut in half, essentially, and opened up. Covered with cream cheese, caramelized onions, jalapenos, mustard, and sriracha. I mean, cool. We should try that with a brat, though.

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Reedsburg. Baraboo. 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Mauston.